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1: And we appreciate you hanging out. It's Wayne D and Tay. We broadcast from downtown Nashville, but not far from here, Miss Dolly Parton's house.
2: Yeah, she's in Brentwood, Tennessee, and it's a huge mansion, obviously, yeah. And it's gated. But yesterday I was able to go over to the house, and there were so many people out there bringing flowers, leaving signs and pictures. It was the sweetest.
1: Got so much love for Dolly. Check out our Instagram. You want to see more. It's at Wayne.

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1: 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Big shout out to Capital One, man. You could be on your way to Sin City to check out Lainey Wilson, Kenny Chesney, and maybe we have a Dolly. Ooh. Give some Dolly some love, too.
2: Yeah, but we also added Stella Leffy, too.
1: Yeah, it's going to be fun in Vegas. You could be there. Thanks to Capital One. Keep listening.

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It's Wendy and Tay on Kentuckiana's number one for new country, 97.5 WAMZ. 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
1: 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Like, yeah. We need a calendar, like one of those, like, tear-off calendars where every day is a Dolly quote.

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1: Tomorrow morning, we'll open up the anonymous inbox from you guys, and we have a listener whose 15-year-old daughter wants to go on a beach vacation with her boyfriend and his family. We'll talk about that. And then we'll do Tell Me Something Good at 55 after every hour. That's tomorrow on The Bobby Bones Show.

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What's going on? It's Wayne Deante. And no matter where you are in Louisville, listen, the best country always plays here. 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

WAMZ. I saw online that Jason Aldean is expanding his horizons. He has his music career as well as he owns bars, bourbon, and is now adding a camouflage fashion line. I'm definitely looking forward to seeing that. We got Chase Matthew right now on 97.5 WAMZ.

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We just heard Wannabe by Gavin Adcock from his upcoming record, The Day I Hang Up, which will be fully released October 2nd, and I'm counting down the days for it. We have Luke Combs.

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She'll be forever missed here on 97.5

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97.5 WAMZ, Keith Urban showed some emotion during a recent performance in Atlantic City due to his divorce with Nicole Kidman that happened 7 months ago. So this one's for Keith. Rethink Some Things by Luke Combs right now on 97.5.

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97.5 WANZ, Kentuckiana's number one for new country. And speaking of new country, Brothers Osborne announced their fifth studio album, Watertown, will be releasing in October with some fun guest features on there. I'm counting down the days for its release. In the meantime, it's time

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1: Hey, thank you for starting your Thursday here with me. How about we get it rolling with some good news? Hang on just two songs and I'll share some with you.

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1: 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We're a late night family. And Granger Smith is the voice that keeps the night going strong. Thanks for riding with us here on After Midnight with Granger Smith.

Kentuckiana's number one for country is 97.5 WAMZ. You've got it on After Midnight with Granger Smith. I got a topic I want to discuss next hour with y'all. I want to hear from you on this. What's your favorite thing about fall? 866-607-8383. We'll talk next hour.

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1: Hey, Granger, you're doing a heck of a job. This is old Bob from Cleveland area in Ohio. We get you loud and clear, my friend. Keep up the good work. Be safe out there. 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
1: Ann Hudson is about to jump on and share some Nashville news with us. Ann, what do you have lined up?
2: 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Did you see Jason Aldean just reached a massive career milestone? Not once, but actually twice. I got that story coming up in your Nashville news next.

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while, I guess they were keeping it low-key. But now it's like these county lines closing in on me. I see them everywhere together.

Kentuckiana's number one for country is 97.5 WAMZ. You've got it on After Midnight with Granger Smith. Asking this question, what's your favorite thing about fall? Call me. We'll talk about this in two songs. 866-607-8383.

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1: Granger, good morning. It's Brandon from Michigan, holding down I-94 on the way to Chicago. Listening to you every morning. Great show, man. Take it easy.
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1: As a kid, did you like flipping through and seeing all the photos in the Guinness World Book of Records? 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
1: Hi, Granger. It's Carol calling from Sydney, Australia. You get me through my work day of an afternoon, so thank you very much. Bye.
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1: Hi, Granger. This is Bonnie Strong. I'm running Interstate 84. I'm a truck driver. I haul triple trailers every night, and I enjoy your show. Thank you.
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1: One New York police officer tried to turn a traffic stop into a personal payday, asking a driver for a $1,700 loan during the stop. Spoiler alert, it didn't go well. Earl Dibbles Jr. is going to share this dumb criminal story with us next.

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Thanks for staying up for After Midnight on 97.5 WAMZ. You know, I'm looking for your phone call here, and I'm going to take one right now. The question is this. What do you think kids need these days? 866-607-8383.

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1: Hey, thank you for starting your Thursday here with me. How about we get it rolling with some good news? Hang on just two songs and I'll share some with you.

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1: 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I love your show, and I wanted to say hello and good morning. I'm up all night after midnight with Granger Smith on Gator 107.9.
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1: Ann Hudson is about to jump on and share some Nashville news with us. Ann, what do you have lined up?
2: Oh, this is cool, Granger. Did you see Jason Aldean just reached a massive career milestone? Not once, but actually twice. I got that story coming up in your Nashville news next.

overnight country just hits different. And Granger is bringing the soundtrack to your overnight. Thanks for being a part of the After Midnight family.

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1: Hey, thank you for sharing Thursday here with me on After Midnight. Hey, thank you for sharing Thursday here with me on After Midnight, y'all. Before you take off and get your day started, let me remind you, God is great and He is worthy of our praise. I'm Granger Smith, coming to y'all from the Yee Yee Farm in Central Texas. 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
2: Hey, it's Bobby Bones. 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Dolly Parton passed away at the age of 80 following a brief battle with cancer. 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
10: But after looking at all his options and considering the age of his unit and all the money a new system will save him, he wants our home.

of revisited a lot of the stuff. We posted a lot of clips, and it was weird to see what went viral. But some of the cool stories, there were two specifically from our show that went super viral yesterday. One was that

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1: This guy pretty much robbed a bank years ago. Didn't tell anybody. No, I mean, nobody knew. And on his deathbed, he told his daughter and he said, don't tell. Well, now she's telling. So let's talk about how we feel about it. The story itself is crazy. And then should we be mad at the daughter? That's coming up next segment. 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

What's up, Derby City? It's Bobby Bones. Did you know that Chris Jansen once lived in his car in Nashville? He tells me about it on the Bobbycast. It's a show I do from my house. Search

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London, Paris, paradise. But ain't got much memory of the scenes. 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And damn,

Speaking of the coast, remember Pfeiffer Beach, you and me. That sunset, cliffs by the sea, and the night rolled in. And you still talk about that moon that I can't recall, but God, I

0: 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And that's Kenny Chesney carry on. He's one of the many performers at our iHeartRadio Music Festival in Vegas next month.
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0: Heck of a trip to win. Airfare, hotel, tickets, and a brand. Garrett won all that. 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It's going to happen again at 1.
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1: I finished Outer Banks yesterday on Netflix. The final season wasn't happy. Not a good storyline. 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I don't know, kind of lame. They are apparently working on a prequel taking place 20 years before all this treasure hunting. 97.5 W.

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We got a date, September 16th at Lynn Family Stadium. 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
0: In Vegas, she'll see Kenny Chesney, Lainey Wilson, and all the others. You can win the same trip for two and a grand at 1-975-W.

Kate Hudson and Matthew McConaughey doing a sequel to How to Lose a Guy in 10 Days. Yeah, that came out in 03, a while ago. Nowadays, you can basically lose a guy with an unread text and a thumbs up emoji. It's not that hard. 97.5 WAMC, it's Kane Brown. It's not

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With the price of SUV skyrocketing, you know what's making a major comeback? Soccer mom minivans. They laugh all you want, but they come with sliding doors, cup holders, and the payment, it doesn't require you having a second job.

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0: Dana and Lyndon. You want to hear Blake Shelton?
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0: One of his older songs.
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0: You don't need to beg. 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
1: Thank you.
0: You're welcome. Lauren Elena and Chase Matthew, All My Exes. 97.5 WAMC.

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1: So one of my coworkers, wild, but he had never heard of Dolly Parton, had no idea. 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Saw my grandma Corey on radio. 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
1: Thank you. Love you. Bye.
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You're heading out for a late lunch. 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

0: Andrea and Crestwood, how you doing?
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0: Oh, gosh, I hope it gets better. It's been a rough week. Dolly passing, Tim Curry. It's like, can we just get to the weekend, please? 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

this soundtrack coming up. I'm going to get you our Kentucky superstar, John Michael Montgomery. Also, Luke Bryan, Sam Hunt. They're all in the next 10 minutes. 97.5 WAMC. 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

Maybe you remember back in 22, John Michael Montgomery, he performed that back when Walker, his son, opened up for him. That was a lot of fun at the Kentucky State Fair. 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
3: 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It's a dream come true to have my song on the radio. It's still crazy to say. Here's my song, Boston. On a

0: 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And that was my song, Boston.
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1: Tomorrow, 8:20, Kane Brown is stopping by the studio. The real story of him getting hit in the head with a golf ball. Why he also says he has no friends. And we have a business proposal for him. Kane Brown, tomorrow morning in studio. Bobby Bones.

97.5 WAMZ, your Louisville Kings are UFL champions, and the crown is coming home. I've got all the info you need about the championship celebration. Just two songs away. Hang on. You can take

0: to George Burge and Luke Bryan on 97.5 WAMC, Kentuckiana's number one for new country. What's happening, my friend? Thursday afternoon with Boomer. Thank you for being part of the show here this afternoon. The crown is coming home. Our Louisville Kings winning the UFL championship. And now we got to celebrate, right? This is happening Wednesday, September 16th at Lynn Family Stadium from 6 till 8 p.m. It's totally free. It's open to all ages. You'll be able to meet the coach, meet some of the players, all kinds of giveaways happening. You can buy exclusive event merchandise. You can even take a look at seats. Maybe you want to think about getting season tickets for 2027. It's all happening at the championship celebration. Again, Wednesday, September 16th, 6 to 8 p.m. at Lynn Family Stadium, totally free. They are asking that you RSVP to reserve your spot. I would definitely do it. Hit them up at uflkings.com, and we'll see you there.
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0: 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We continue to hear from country stars paying tribute to Dolly Parton, including John Party.
1: Hey, what's up, everybody? It's John Party here, and I just want to give a big shout out to Dolly Parton. Not only a great country music artist, a great songwriter. I never got to meet her, but she was always really good to

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6: The Seahawks and Leonard Williams agreeing on a three-year, $90 million contract extension with $56 million guaranteed to the defensive tackle, according to ESPN. Four games kicking off the final week of the NFL's preseason tonight. The Bills host the Steelers. The Browns entertain the Patriots. The Raiders welcome the Niners. The Chargers and Rams clash in L.A. And in NBA news, the Raptors will retire Kyle Lowry's number 7 jersey. I'm Bill Horan.
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I like it. Kentuckiana's number one for new country is playing. New Dan and Shay. This is

97.5 WAMZ, Blake Shelton on Dolly Parton. She was, quote, the exact person that you think she is. If you look around social media, you'll see that her star on the Hollywood Walk of Fame has become a shrine. And how about the King's Guard outside Buckingham Palace in London playing 9 to 5?

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1: Tomorrow, 8:20, Kane Brown is stopping by the studio. The real story of him getting hit in the head with a golf ball. Why he also says he has no friends. And we have a business proposal for him. Kane Brown, tomorrow morning in studio, Bobby Bones Show.

0: 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He was in Cincinnati over the weekend and doing sound check as we speak down in Louisiana. Jason Aldean.
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1: 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Boston is a song I wrote when I was waiting on a guy who was picking me up. I couldn't stop thinking about him, and this is what I was feeling while I was waiting for him. Here's my song, Boston. On a train.

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1: And we are trying to send you to Vegas. 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It's presented by Capital One. You don't have many days left to text your way into Sin City. Going to see Lainey Wilson, Kenny Chesney, $1,000 spending cash. It's all thanks to Capital One. Keep listening to win. Good luck. Baby.

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1: And it's Wayne D. Let me tell you, so sad, the Dolly Parton news. It's like, I could feel it the whole week.
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1: 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We'll do that right here. That's it. And for now, about time we dive into the biggest stories in Nashville. 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